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2: You ready? Are you ready for him? I wore a suit because I came here to do business with Jesus tonight. And I think you did too. 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